this is a great Elton John. Even though he's retired, please, Elton, do some more records for us. It's a sacrifice.

Great words to that song. Right, let's have a look at this year. 1990. And in this year, shock horror, Milli Vanilli Duo's producers reveals the Grammy-winning pop duo were lip-syncing in the songs and the album, which gains them awards. How terrible was that? Meanwhile, Adamski was singing Killer. Traffic and travel coming up next.

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4: Okay, on to the A112 now. Prince Regent Lane, both ways closed due to an accident investigation work between the A13 Newham Leisure Centre at Maybury Road. Traffic is coping well, good news there. M40 Oxfordshire now. Long delays on two lanes closed due to an emergency barrier repairs on the M40 northbound before Junction 10, B430 Brackley, Clerkenwell and Will Valley services. Congestion to the Junction 9, A34 by Sester. Watch out for that one. On to the M25, Hertfordshire now. Slow traffic due to accident now on the hard shoulder on the M25 clockwise before Junction 17, A412 Denham Way, Maple Cross. Congestion to the Junction 16, M40. Avoid that if you can. On to the traffic easing now on the M25 anti-clockwise between Junction 31, A1306, Lakeside, Purfleet, and Junction 30, A13 Lakeside as well. That's good news on that one. On to the A34, Wenbury. One lane closed, slow traffic due to a broken down lorry on the A34 M40, Junction 9 by Sester on the roundabout. We're over to the A12 now, Parry Hill, Sydenham. Traffic easing, temporary traffic lights not working properly on the A212. Parry Hill both ways at Parry Rise, Bell Green Retail Park. So watch out for that. On to the B221 now, Kings Avenue, Clapham. Kings Avenue both ways closed due to burst water main between Burke Close and Thorncliffe Road. And you better get your pen and paper handy, because you're going to need it now after this. Yeah.

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1: Mel Wayne plays the best music on your favourite station. Have you got your pen and paper ready? It's question time at tea time. So play along and see how many right answers you can get.
2: So today's question time, we're going to be looking at 1983 hits. And you've just got to work out what their chart positions were. Of course, I'm going to tell you the name, the song title, a little bit of information about them, and there's 10 to find. And remember, when we get to the last 10, one of that one, we will do a recap just in case you miss any. And if you can't get any or you get stuck, we'll be telling you the answers at tea time, where you'll be able to confer and have a question with me and answer. Hopefully you'll get them right. Okay, so the first one we're looking at is Down Under. It's a song recorded by the Australian rock band Men at Work. It was originally released in 1980 as a B-side to their first local single, Key Punch Operator. Released before the band signed with Columbia Records, both early songs were written by the group's co-founder Colin Hay and Ron Skurigtart. The early version of The Down Under has a slightly different tempo and arrangement for the later Columbia release. The best-known version was then released in Columbia and the second single from their debut album. And you've just got to tell me, it's 1983, what was the chart position for it? It sounds like this. Down Under, Men at Work.

0: Hi, Music Rovers. This is Fred speaking. Just popped in to tell you the exciting news. You can now follow me on Facebook. It's called Fred Talks Radio. So don't delay. Follow me right away. I'll see you later. Bye.
1: And we don't have to wait that long because I think he's here.
0: I am. Hey, everybody, Music Groovers, don't forget to follow me on Fred Talks Radio.
1: No, but why are you here?
0: Well, firstly, I bought you a drink.
1: Thank you very much.
0: And, of course, it's this.
2: Here comes the answer. But you need to tell Fred the question.
0: Well, the answer is Shimbleshanks. You've got to tell me what the question is.
1: Shimbleshanks? Where'd you get that from?
0: Well, when you know the answer, you'll know where it came from.
1: Will. Thanks, Fred. You're right. What have you been up to?
0: Well, I've been doing a few jingles for you.
1: I noticed. I like that one that you did.
0: Which one's that? Because I've done so many.
1: You know, this one that goes like this.
2: It's Mel Wayne.
0: It's not forgetting Fred. I know. I was busy this morning.
1: I know you were. I couldn't. You were like a little beaver.
0: Well, that was yesterday's answer.
1: I know, no. But you were working really hard at these jingles and you wouldn't even talk to me.
0: Well, it's very hard trying to get everything in the right position, but you know I did it in the end.
1: Yes, you're really good, and you actually spend a lot of time doing it. Is there anything to report?
0: Oh, loads. I'll tell you a bit later, but you can get on with what you're doing now.
1: Thanks very much, Fred. Thanks for my drink. I will get on with what I'm doing now. He's very bossy, isn't he? But he means well. He does a lot of work for the station. Right, our next record is this. In February 1983, so you know what month it was, the girl group Bananarama released a song single from the album Deep Sea, Skiving. The song was called Na Na Hey Hey Kiss Him Goodbye, which was originally done by Steam in 1969. This version became, you've got to tell me where it became in the charts. Even though it was only a minor hit in the US, it was did better in the UK. This was the fifth single released from their first album. It peaked at a number, the album did, in the UK singles chart. And you've got to just tell me what it is. In fact, it peaked at the same as it did for the singles as an album. So all you do, if you know what it was in the album chart, you'll know what it is in the single chart. But it sounds like this. Na na ha ha, kiss him goodbye.

Hey, kissing goodbye. Oh, kissing goodbye. I'll bring the other one out tomorrow, a steam version. I personally like the steam. I'll let you make up your mind.

Right, next one we've got for you is Love Town. It's a solo single co-written by Len Barry and Baba Ellie and released from the former Sweet Thunder and Impact member Booker Newberry III in 1983. It was taken from the same title album and released later that year. Well, it sounds like this. When did it chart?

Okay, this is Baby Jane. It's a 1983 song by the British singer Sir Rod Stewart. It was a significant hit, so you just got to put down what one it was. And it sounds like this, Baby Jane.

So Rod Stewart, Baby Jane. Interestingly, that is put on a disco sometimes in the early times, and that was a good floor filler. Right, next one is Gary Bird and the GB Experience. Was an American male-female vocal instrumental group who had had a single title called The Crown in the UK singles chart. It was released in Motown label, entered the chart, I'm going to tell you this, on July 1983 at number 21 and rose to the highest number 6. It remained in the chart for 9 weeks, but that's not the question I'm going to be asking you on this one. No, no. You've got to tell me who appears on this record singing with Gary Bird. He's a very distinctive singer, and I leave you to listen to this in its entirety because it comes in at the end. So this is Gary Bird and the GB Experience. You just got to tell me who's singing with him. And it's The Crown. Sounds like this.

Gary Bird and the GB Experience. Who was that mystery one singing in that song? Put that down on your sheet. Well, we're going to be back with Men Without Hats next.

Well, the next one we got for you is A Safety Dance. It's a song by a Canadian new wave synth pop band, Men Without Hats, released in Canadian in the year we've got now. As a second single from the Rhythm of Youth, the song was written by lead singer Ivan Dorshuk after he had been ejected from a club for pogo dancing. Well, it sounds like this. Men Without Hats. Have a listen to the story. You might find why he got ejected out of that pogo stick.

Men Without Hats. We'll continue the next four in the next hour. But let's have a look at this year. 1990. Well, it wasn't that year. It was. Yes, it was. 1990. Yeah, it was. Sci-Fi Channel and the cable TV starts transmitting Twin Peaks premiere on the ABC. At the same time, James was singing Sit Down. It should take us up nicely to the news.

0: Well, we leave James Lone there sitting down. You better stand by for that news and weather coming to you now. And then we're going to do the final four from Question Time. We're bringing the best traffic and travel around that area, making sure you get home safely. We might try and squeeze in 1990, some facts about that year. Craig will be coming back with his 30-minute challenge. I never know what's coming up with him, you know, because he never knows what he's going to throw at me. We'll be going up and down those decades. So don't touch that dial. We'll be back in a while.
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2: Women should receive menopause checks at 40, MPs have said, as experts have highlighted the risk of women developing heart problems during the menopausal period. Athena Lamnisos from nurse support organisation The Eve Project says we need to increase knowledge and awareness of menopause.
3: Everyone's got a mother, a daughter, a sister, a friend who might be impacted. And it's not just about older women. There are lots of reasons why younger women go through menopause as well. And that's something that really isn't known or appreciated.
2: And people in parts of the UK and Ireland are bracing for disruptive rain, with further warnings over strong winds and potential flooding due to Storm Babet. In parts of Scotland, a red warning for rain has been issued by the Met Office, meaning a potential risk to life. That's the latest from Radio News Hub. I'm Will Coral.

Okay, next one is Fabio Rosilio, born 12th of March 1953, known by his stage name as Ryan Paris, is an Italian singer, songwriter, musician and actor who gained international popularity in 1983, that's why he's there, for the worldwide hit single, The Dolce Vita. You've just got to tell me what position it hit.

0: From Feature Story News in Washington, I'm Nick Harper. US President Donald Trump has said that he and Chinese President Xi Jinping had a very productive meeting at the end of Xi's three-day state visit to Washington. On a visit to France, Pope Leo XIV has publicly opposed the country's assisted dying law, and NATO Secretary General Mark Rutte has said the alliance has action plans in place to handle Russian hybrid attacks.
1: Playing the greatest oldies of all time. Like this.

Ryan Paris there and the Dolce Vita. Another good floor filler from those disco years. Right, next one for you is a song called Never Never by The Assembly. The song peaked at number 4 on the UK singles chart and stayed on the chart for 10 weeks. The music video for Never Never featured on the video version, Now One, but the song itself did not appear on the album version. Now, I've told you all this because it's not what I want to find out. You've got to tell me who the singer is singing for Assembly in this group. And the song sounds like this. See if you can guess who's singing it.

0: And the song's called Never Never, but they keep singing It Never Happens to Me. Never happens to me. See what I mean? In another contest, if I put that one up, you'd never get the song name. But what I need to know is who's singing it. It never happens to me. It never happens to me. Right, let's give you a recap now, because we need to know what number we're up next. It is this number.
1: Number 9.
0: Let's tell you about number 9 then. It's called Read Me and Weep. Did not become a hit until late 1983, when a slightly rewritten version was recorded by Barry Manilow as one of three new tracks on his compilation album, The Greatest Hits, Volume 2. This version featured new lyrics from the second half of the song, second verse, as well as slightly changing in the first verse and final chorus. It was a chart-topping success, so you need to know what it was in the charts. Contemporary chart for the number of weeks it was there and was peaking at the highest number of, well, you need to tell me what that was. The song sounds like this by Barry Manilow. Read 'em and Weep.

Barry Manilow there and Read 'Em and Weep. We'll have to throw that copy away. It's got a bit of fluff on it or something's gone on the actual digital copy. Right, last one we're going to look at now, last but not least, is Just Got Lucky. Was the second single from the British band Joe Boxers. The track was initially released in the band's debut album, Like Gangbusters, in 1983. The song reached the top, well, you got to tell me what it reached, and where it reached in the United States. Well, I won't tell you that because it might give a clue away. It was later released on the band's album, Doing the Boxer Beat, the anthology of Essential Boxer Beat. Well, it sounds like this, and all you got to do is tell me what position it charted at. Just Got Lucky. We'll do a recap of all 10 after this.

Joe Boxer there just got lucky. Well, we're going to do a recap now of all those records. Number one, Down Under. Men at Work, tell me what that chart was. Another, Hey Hey, Kiss Him Goodbye, Bananarama. What did that chart at? Booker Newbery the Third. Love Town, tell me where that charted. Baby Jane, Rod Stewart. We're looking for the chart history, that one. Now The Crown, you need to tell me who was singing with that one. It charted at number 6. For Gary Bird and the GB Experience. Men with Hats. The Safety Dance. Barry Manilow and Weep 'em while they weep. Then we got to Brian Paris with that Dolce Vita. Never, Never. The Assembly, we need to know who the artist was singing with them. Just Got Lucky. Joe Boxers. Where did that chart? Put it down the sheet. That should take care of all the number 10s for you. Stand by now for Travel and Traffic. Get you home safely on that one. And then we'll stand by for that 30-minute challenge. Fred's got all the cards ready. To make sure we can get you through. Find out where the tracks are. Travel and Traffic now.

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Once in A24 London Road now, North Keem. Temporary traffic lights due to an emergency gas main repairs on the A24 London Road, Gander Green Lane. Onto the A245 Old Working Road now, West Byfleet. Restrictions and telecom work on the A245 Old Working Road around the close. Onto the Mall Constitution Hill now, both ways closed due to changing of the guard between Trafalgar Square, St James Park and Hyde Park Corner. Give that a berth. If you're not watching, don't be in the traffic. Onto A232 now, the lane closed due to an emergency repairs on the A232 Barclay Road at Chatsworth Road. Chalfont Lane now, Rickmansworth. Chalfont Lane, both ways closed due to HS2 construction work between the M25 and the 412 Denham Way. Grassmere Road now, Chesterfield. No through traffic allowed. Grassmere Road between Barksbury Way and Shepherd's Walk. On to Small Dean Lane now, Dunsmore. Small Dean's Lane, both ways closed due to HS2 working from Dunsmore Road. On to Middleton Stony Road now, Bicester. Temporary traffic lights on Middleton Road. Stony Road, A4095 Howes Lane. Finally, Boundary Road, Newbury Boundary Road, closed from Railway Road, B3421 Hambridge Road. Well, you better stand by now for the 30-minute challenge coming up next.

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1: Hi, everyone. How's it going with my Facebook page? Have you all put a little sign up there for me?
2: Well, I hope I have, Fred.
1: Well, yes, it's very disconcerting when you've got a Facebook page and you don't get many followers.
2: Well, I know that's the trouble.
1: Please, everyone, follow me on Facebook. I'll be your friend forever and I love you lots.
2: Thank you, Fred, for that. What have you got for us today, then?
1: Well, first I can report. Penny went out yesterday and bought a whole new set of crockery.
2: Why'd she do that, then?
1: Well, she had a lot of ones that got broken.
2: Why, who's been breaking them then?
1: Well,
2: why are you laughing?
1: Well, the problem is my wings flap about and as I'm trying to dry them, they fall on the floor and break.
2: Oh, Penny mustn't be pleased.
1: Well, she's bought a lot and the good thing is they are a set, but they sell them individual. And she said, if I do any breakages whatsoever, it's going to come out of my pocket money.
2: Oh, Fred.
1: I know. I love my pocket money because I sometimes, when we run out of the actual shopping...
2: Yes?
1: For your lemons, I pay out of my own pocket money.
2: You never said that.
1: Yeah.
2: Oh, what a kind fella you are.
1: I know that and you know that, but my good followers... don't. So please, everyone, Fred's Facebook page is called Fred Talks Radio. Find me out and follow me, please.
2: Great stuff. What have you got for us now?
1: Well, in the 30-minute challenge, as you know, Mel, I make things difficult for you.
2: You do. Often.
1: And I've got that word that you've got to find.

0: Oh, yes. What is that then?
1: Well, the answer is Shibbleshanks.
0: Shibbleshanks?
1: Yeah.
0: I still haven't worked out what that is, what the question is.
1: Well, that's the idea. You have to work out, good listener, what Shibbleshanks is.
0: Oh, okay.
1: Anyway, your challenge is to get to the top of the hour with the featured year 1990, and my job is to stop you.
0: Why do you not make it easy?
1: Well, I try not to make it easy. So the first clue for our good listener is a man is saying to his dog, who's stuck in the mud, as he went, took him out for a walk, and it was obviously a very slippery, wet day, and he got stuck in the mud, and he's saying to the dog, "Hang on."
0: Right. I'm not sure what that is.
1: You know what it is, because it's come out of a very early year.
0: Oh, I think I have got it now.
1: Well, hopefully our good listener will have it. Good luck, everyone.
0: When will it all start, this mayhem?
1: Well, it should be Fredhem, and it starts as soon as I hit this jingle.
2: What will happen next?
3: 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Through the decades. The best music. 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Afternoons with Mel Wayne.

0: Hang on, Sloopy. Yes, the man was stuck with his dog. He's saying to the dog, hang on, Sloopy. Hey,
1: hang on, Sloopy. Sloopy, hang on. Yeah, yeah, yeah, yeah, yeah.
0: The McCoys. Right, next one I've got for you is a man and a family. They all want to get onto a train. There's lots of trains in the train station, and only one is a very long train, and it's just about to be running. And so that may be the name of the song. We've got to find out. I'll hit this button and let's have a listen.
2: We have your favourite golden oldies. 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

0: long train running. The Doobie Brothers. All right, next one I've got for you. The clue is there's a man and woman, obviously coupled together. They've had a bad argument, and the woman says to the man, "Don't leave me this way." What would the song be? We'll find out as soon as I hit this button.
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0: Thelma Houston there. And Don't Leave Me This Way. I'll try not to leave you anyway. Not until four, at least. Right, our next clue for you is this one. There is a gardener and he's talking to the owner of the house while he's doing the gardening and he's telling them to keep away from this ivy. What does that mean? We'll find out.
1: Mal Wayne plays.

0: The next one we got for you is a taxi driver is waiting for his fare. What record could that be, I wonder?
1: Hey, now, look alert. Everything lights up. It make you want to shout. You talk about happiness. That's what we're talking about. The money won't bring you happiness, but we know we'll.
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1: Come on now, get a smile, get happy, wow! And tune in and turn on. Wow!
0: 1987. I still haven't found that featured year yet, but I may get it next. It's only a couple to play for. And what's this one to do with a taxi driver?

there's a taxi driver right there waiting for his fare. He was called Joe. Vanessa parody there and Joe the Taxi. I'm pretty confident now. I think there's two to play for. One of those is going to be the featured year. Right, the clue I've got is this. The one I've picked up, there's two cards, and the one I've picked up is this clue. There's a man on the building site, and all these tools are out there on the floor, and all the other workmen are looking, thinking, oh, we might have some of those tools. And he said to them very clearly, don't touch them. So what would that record be? Well, we'll find out.

0: touch this.
1: MC Hammer, you can't touch this.
0: You can't touch this.
1: And the final one we've got is a man. And he's so proud of his son. He's just passed all his exams. And he's got a beaming smile on his face.
0: Can't touch this.
1: What's the song? Let's find out.
2: The All New

0: the Osmonds and the Proud One. He was very proud of his son. I better stand by now for the news and weather coming to you at the top of this hour. And then we're going to do the 3 o'clock thrill with Cliff Richard. We're going to be looking at two great records for Tea With Me. We'll tell you the answers to Question Time. Then the classic artist is Girls Aloud. Fred will be coming out to have a little chat with us. Doing some stuff. We'll be finding out what's going on there. We're looking at those schedules. And we've got an appointment for the best disco in town. We'll be opening those doors up. Get those great records coming in. Remember, don't touch that dial. We'll be back in a while.
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2: Today marks World Menopause Day, and employees across Britain have seen a surge in the amount of workplaces hosting menopause awareness sessions. CEO of nurse support organisation The Eve Project, Athena Lamnisos, says increasing knowledge and awareness could see a boost in workplace performance.
3: One in three women who are going through the menopause have taken sick leave for those symptoms, and yet only one in four of them have actually told their line manager that it's about the menopause.
2: And Jude Bellingham insists there's belief among the England camp that they can achieve something special at Euro 2024. They sealed their place at the tournament with a 3-1 win against Italy last night. That's the latest from Radio News Hub. I'm Will Cole.
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0: 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Welcome back, Music Groovers. It's time for this.

0: Thrill is making a kill. Another great artist added in the 3 o'clock thrill.
1: Precisely.
2: And today we're going to be looking at Cliff Richard. Was born Harry Rogers Webb on the 14th of October 1940 at King George's Hospital, now the KGMU Hospital, Victoria Street in Lucknow, which was then part of the British India. His parents were Rogers Oscar Webb and manager for catering and contractor that serviced the Indian Railways. And the former Dorothy Marie Daisley, his parents also spent some years in Horeth, West Bengal. After the violence of the Direction Action Day, they decided to relocate into Britain permanently. Richards is primarily an English heritage, but he had one of the great-grandmothers who was half Welsh and half Spanish descent. Born of Spanish great-great-grandmother named Emmeline Joseph Ribeiro. And the first one I've got for you, which is one of those that you don't often hear. It's called Living in Harmony.

0: From Feature Story News in Washington, I'm Nick Harper. US President Donald Trump has said that he and Chinese President Xi Jinping had a very productive meeting at the end of Xi's three-day state visit to Washington. On a visit to France, Pope Leo XIV has publicly opposed the country's assisted dying law, and NATO Secretary General Mark Rutte has said the alliance has action plans in place to handle Russian hybrid attacks.
1: Playing the greatest oldies of all time.

one record you don't often hear. So Sir Cliff has British and Barbadian citizenship. He has total sales of over 25.5 million singles in the United Kingdom and has the third top-selling artist in the UK singles chart history, behind the Beatles and Elvis Presley. Richard was originally marketed as a rebellious rock and roll singer in the style of Presley and Little Richard. With his backing group, The Shadows, he dominated the British popular music scene in the pre-Beatles period of the late 1950s to the early 1960s. His 1958 hit single Move It is often described as British first authentic rock and roll song. In the early 60s, he had a successful screen career with a film including The Young Ones and Summer Holiday, which I'm going to play for you now.

Oh, every time you hear this record, always makes you think of the sound of summer. Cliff Richard and Summer Holiday. Well, in a career spanning 65 years, Richard has amassed several gold and platinum discs and awards, including 2 Ivor Novello Awards and 3 Brit Awards. More than 130 of his singles, albums and EPs have reached the UK top 20, more than any other artist. Richard has 67 UK top 10 singles, the second highest total for an artist behind Presley. He holds the record with Presley as the only act to make the UK singles chart in all of the first 6 decades from 1950 to 2000s. He has achieved 14 UK number one singles and is the only singer to have had a number one single in the UK in each of the 5 consecutive decades. He also had 4 UK Christmas number one singles, and 2 of which were a solo artist, Mistletoe and Wine and Saviour's Day. And the last one I've got for you is this one, Devil Woman.

0: Cliff Richard's Devil Woman. Well, Richard's has sold more than 250 million records worldwide, making him one of the best-selling music artists of all time. He has never achieved the same popularity in the United States, despite 8 US top 40 singles, including the million-selling Devil Woman, which I just played, We Don't Talk Anymore, as well. And in Canada, he had a successful period in the early 1960s, the late 1970s and the early 1980s, with some release certificated gold and platinum. He has remained popular music in film and television personality at home and in the UK, as well as in Australia, New Zealand, South Africa, Northern Europe and Asia, and retains the following in other countries. When not touring, he divides his time between Barbados and Portugal. And in 2019, he relocated into the New York. Well, we'll put him away now.
1: Your 3 o'clock thrill.
0: And bring out another one tomorrow. Right, I think it's time now. This is the part where in the afternoon you get to have your feet up, have a nice, put the kettle on, have a little break with two records. We'll better find out if Donald's ready. Are you ready, Donald?
2: Would you like a cup of tea?
0: Yes, please, I would.
3: Refreshing tea is such a pleasant drink.

0: some drink.
1: Tea
0: so hot and
1: tea
0: so comforting, that's why I vote
1: tea.
2: Tea lovers everywhere, why not have one now?
3: Oh, thanks. I will explain to you. Lovely. Sugar, oh, 2 lumps, please. Oh, divine. Thanks.
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5: Sailor Charles in 1983, how did you get on? Well, the first one was Down Under. It was 3 weeks there at number one in those charts for Men at Work. Then we had Steam in 1969, had a great hit with that, but Bananarama had it in Na Na, Hey Hey, Kiss Him Goodbye, reached number 5. Love Town, well, that was Booker Newbery III, that was there for number 6, reaching that position. Baby Jane, well, of course, he reached number 1 for Rod Stewart, sir indeed. The Crown, well, we were looking for Stevie Wonder there, that reached number 6. And that was for Gary Bird and the GB Experience. The Safety Dance, well, that was Men with Hats. And that reached number 6. Read Them and Weep, well, that reached number 17 for Barry Manilow. The Dolce Vita, Ryan Paris, reaching number 5. Just Got Lucky, well, that reached number 7 for Joe Boxer. And Never Never, that was The Assembly, and we were looking for Fergal Sharkey there. Yes, he came from The Undertones. Oh, look, Fred's bringing me a drink now.
6: Here you are, Mal. I've got lots to tell you.
5: Great, Fred.
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5: Thanks, Fred. Well, this is the bit now that you've got 2 great records for you to put your feet up with. Candlewick Green, Why Don't You, Who Do You Think You Are? And Cat Stevens and Wild Wild World. Your kettle should be boiling now, just in time for the afternoon delight.
7: Afternoon Delight
4: with Mal Wayne. Just right for tea time.

Green, Who Do You Think You Are? Don't Put Your Feet Down Quite Just Yet. Cat Stevens is up now. It's Wild Wild West. This sounds like the West, but it's Wild Wild World.

0: All good things come to an end. Oh, baby, baby. Cat Stevens' Wild World. And I'll always remember. Classic artist is coming up next. That'll be Girls Aloud. Well, tea break has ended.
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2: 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Olé! It's today's classic artist from the Vintage Record Library.
0: And today it's Girls Aloud. We're an English-Irish pop group that was created through the ITV talent show Pop Stars, The Rivals, in 2002. The group comprised of singer Cheryl Tweedy, Nadine Cole, Sarah Hardin, Nicole Roberts and Kimberly Walsh. And the first one I've got for you is Love Machine.

Girls Are Loud and Love Machine. Well, the group's musical style is pop, but they had experimented with electro-pop, dance pop and dance rock throughout their careers. Girls Are Loud collaborated with Brian Higgins and his songwriting and producer team, Exnomia, earned the group critical acclaim. And the second one I've got for you now is Jump.

0: Usually done by the Pointer Sisters. This is Girls Aloud's version of Jump. Well, the group became one of the few UK reality television acts to achieve continued success, amassing a fortune of 13 million by May 2010. Guinness World Records lists them as the most successful reality TV group in 2007 edition. They also hold the record for the most consecutive top 10 entries in the UK by a female group in the 2008 edition, and are credited again for the most successful reality TV group in 2011. The group disbanded in March 2013 following a conclusion of 10 The Hits Tour. Sarah Harding died of breast cancer on the 5th of September 2021. But the record I've got for you now is Call the Shots.
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0: 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Well, that's the last of the classic artists for today. 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
0: And there'll be another classic artist tomorrow. And what we're going to do now is we're going to look at the schedules after this.

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3: 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And on Your Hits Radio, between 4 and 6, we'll be doing more hits to keep you company there. If you wonder what this theme is, it's from the California Highway Patrol. Chips, it was known as a TV series from the 70s.

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1: Today, much more stuff going on.
2: Hi again, everyone. How did you get on with my answer? I gave you the answer. You got to get the question.
3: Have you got the question yet in Fred's quiz?
2: Well, did you get it?
4: No, I didn't, Fred. Give us a recap of what it was.
2: Well, the answer I gave you was Shimbleshanks.
4: Shimbleshanks? Well, I'm afraid I didn't get that at all.
2: Well, I shall tell you.
3: Here's Fred with the question. Did you get it right?
2: So the answer, or the question that you need, because I gave you the answer for Shimbleshanks, is what is the name of T.C. Eliot's railway cat?
4: Oh, of course, it's easy now, isn't it?
2: Well, it is.
4: So what's been going on?
2: Well, Penny is going mad.
4: Why?
2: Well, she's bought all this new crockery, which I told you about earlier.
4: Yes.
2: And because she didn't... You know, we did that big program about going back 50 years into radio.
4: Oh, yes. And you go on.
2: And you know that she didn't do Soap Watch.
4: Oh, did she have a day off then? Was that what she was doing?
2: No.
4: Well, what did she do then?
2: Well, she made me a Facebook page.
4: Did she?
2: You know she did. Hi, Music Groovers. This is Fred speaking. Just popped in to tell you the exciting news. You can now follow me on Facebook. It's called Fred Talks Radio. So don't delay. Follow me right away. I'll see you later. Bye. Well, later's now.
4: Well done, Fred. What have you got for us today, then?
2: Well, I can tell you, how many times does a dragonfly flap its wings per second?
4: Oh, that's an interesting one. Would it be about 100 times a second?
2: No, it's more.
4: Not 100, 200, say?
2: Well, actually, it's 240. Now, bees and houseflies, how many times do they flap?
4: But you know what? I've never thought of it, but the old flies, they flap around, and then when you go to kill them, because, you know, if they're getting in your food and that, you want to get rid of them. When you try and get rid of them, if you've hit them with a paper, they pretend to be dead. And then when you're not looking, they get up and get away.
2: Yes, it's quite funny. So how many times do you reckon they go?
4: I would say probably 50 times.
2: No.
4: Well, if the dragonfly flaps 240 times, it's got to be around that time, that figure then, don't you think?
2: Well, you tell me.
4: So I'm thinking probably 150 times, because they're a different sort of animal, really, aren't they?
2: Well, that's not right.
4: Oh, okay.
2: Any offer on that?
4: Well, I said 150, so I'll go 190.
2: No, it's actually 200. Now, mosquitoes, what do you think their wingspan will be?
4: Oh, now mosquitoes, they're horrible little things that come and get you when you're sleeping, so you really don't really see them coming, do you? You wake up and you've got all these marks on your hand.
2: Yes, they like to bite the blood.
4: I'm going to say, if they were 240, 300, 400, say?
2: Well, it's almost right. It's 600.
4: Oh.
2: And finally, in this section of what was the wingspan...
4: Okay, Fred, yes, go on. We should have done a jingle for it, shouldn't we? What's the wingspan?
2: La la la la.
4: Yes, right. That wasn't that good. It was terrible.
2: Well, a tiny gnat. What would be the wingspan of the gnat?
4: Now, again, you don't really see gnats. They fly about, and you can't catch them, can you? Because they're like really little, quick little blighters, and you go to catch them, and they're gone, and then they come back again. So I'm going to say, if a mosquito was 600, I'm going to say 800.
2: Well, you're nearly right. It's 1,000 times a second their wingspan.
4: Wow.
2: An adult human body requires about how many pounds of oxygen daily?
4: Oh, never thought of it in pounds. I mean, you just breathe, don't you?
2: What are you doing?
4: Well, I was just simulating breathing.
2: What do you mean? You breathe normally, don't you?
4: Yeah, I know, but I was trying to work out if that was a pound weight or what it might be in sort of weight.
2: Well, how were you doing that then?
4: Well, I was just breathing and trying to work out a weight level between that and that, and I've come up with a figure.
2: Have you?
4: Yes, 88 pounds.
2: Have you?
4: Why? Why are you got excited?
2: Because that's the right answer.
4: Well, I told you I was working it out logically.
2: Well, that's amazing. I've got my estimations have come up on you, Mel.
4: Thank you. Right, what have you... After that, what's the next one?
2: Well, the Amazon rainforest produces more than what percent of the world's oxygen supply?
4: Well, we know we need 88 pounds of oxygen, don't we, on a daily basis, so we need quite a lot. And you're saying the rainforest actually produces the world's supply? Ooh, so I'm going to think of probably about, 50 or 60 on that.
2: Well, that's not right.
4: Ah, so I wonder if I can do, well, probably less. I'll go 30.
2: No, actually it's 20%.
4: Wow.
2: Now this is an interesting one. Female ejaculation is not a myth.
4: Are you sure? Because I thought that would be a myth.
2: No, and I can tell you all about it.
4: Okay.
2: Well, a woman's ejaculate has a similar makeup chemically than the man's.
4: Is it?
2: Yes, but it doesn't have semen.
4: Oh, okay. Which is sperm, of course.
2: Yes, so it doesn't have that. And a woman can ejaculate, how much do you think?
4: Well, I'm just trying to think about that. So would it be a lot or a little? So maybe a teaspoon might be.
2: Well, you're right, as a teaspoon is one of the levels, but it can do as much as...
4: A jug?
2: No.
4: What else would it be? A bottle?
2: No.
4: All right, give in.
2: A cupful.
4: Wow, didn't know that.
2: What percent of women do the bills in a marriage, do you think?
4: Well, that would be nice to think of about halfway, wouldn't it? 50%. But I'm not sure that they would do 50%.
2: So would you say it'd be more or less?
4: Well, actually, I think the women nowadays would do more. So they would probably actually take over the bill running and leave the men to be the breadwinner and go out and do his work.
2: Well, you're not far wrong.
4: Oh, okay.
2: Well, go on then, tell me the answer.
4: So if it's 50% and you said it needs to be more, I'm going to go only a little bit more. I'm going to go 55%.
2: Well, actually, it's 56.
4: Wow.
2: Now, did you know the murder rate in the US, what times greater than Japan is it, do you think?
4: Well, I'm going to go 100 times greater.
2: No, it's actually 200 times greater.
4: And why is that?
2: Well, in Japan, no private citizen can buy a handgun legally.
4: Oh, and finally, what have you got for us?
2: Well, and finally, Devon is the only country in Great Britain to have two coasts.
4: Well, I didn't know that.
2: Anyway, I'm going now, everyone. I'll catch you on the way out. Bye.
4: Thanks, Fred. We'll catch you on the way out.
1: Well, that's about it, Stuff fans. We'll have more for you at another time. Thank you.
0: Bye-bye.
1: Hey, what now? Back to the records.
4: It's now time for a date with the best disco in town. They've opened up their doors, so let's see what records they got for us.
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This is the R for Dodger and Roman Johnson. And Moving Too Fast.

Bill and Simpson. 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

0: Well, you better stand by now for that news, national, international. Bye-bye to the best disco in town. We'll be back with another one tomorrow. And if you're on XLR, you'll be getting the drive time queue taking you from 4 to 7. Chat and Spin will be doing it with Liam, driving you there. And More Hits on Your Hits will be looking after you there. Remember that all the music we've done today and the show is uploaded on Mixcloud, so you can pick it up again if you've missed any today. Plus, there's about 180 shows up there now, so you can pick any one you want. Don't forget to check out social media.
1: And I'll say bye, everyone. We'll be back tomorrow. Don't forget my face page to like it. I'll see you tomorrow. Bye.
0: And don't forget, the fun starts at 1, and I'll be knocking on your door till 4. So be nice to everyone, and have a great night. Take it easy, and just watch out. On behalf of Mal Wayne, wishing you a very good night. God bless everybody, and take care. Bye for now.
2: Mal Wayne has left.

From Feature Story News in Washington, I'm Nick Harper. US President Donald Trump has said that he and Chinese President Xi Jinping had a very productive meeting at the end of Xi's three-day state visit to Washington. On a visit to France, Pope Leo XIV has publicly opposed the country's assisted dying law, and NATO Secretary-General Mark Rutte has said the alliance has action plans in place to handle Russian hybrid attacks.

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1: Good.

It was the fifth and final single from Culture Club's second album, Colour by Numbers. That came out in 1983. The song was a hit in 1984. Every week we dig through the archives to unearth some

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1: It's the greatest hits of music.
2: So how are you doing? I hope you've had a good few days and are ready to relax and enjoy yourself as we play through some of our favourite hits from years gone by. And here's a song from an artist who hadn't had a hit for a while but suddenly came back.

It was Arista Records executive the late Clive Davis that reinvigorated Carlos Santana's career. He brought in Rob Thomas to write Carlos a song. That was the song, but it wasn't originally intended that Rob would sing it. But the demo was so good that they went, you go ahead. Okay, let's get into some future hits now. All you gotta do is say something. Okay, new from Becky Hill and Sonny Federa together. This is Say Something.

Chaka Khan is churning out the new releases. This is called Curious Subject.

So three new ones for you. That you were mine. Sonny Federa, Becky Hill, and their new song, Say Something. Chaka Khan, Curious Subject, and Stella Lefty, and Summer, You Were Mine. Talking of Stella Lefty. Oh,

grinding high in the charts around the world, including the US and the UK. Still a lefty. And Boston. It's the greatest hits of music. Lucy's standing by to hear from you. If you'd like to drop us a line, James Ross at greatesthitsofmusic.com. The greatest hits of music.

She was known as the Teen Queen because she was only 16 when she recorded the song under the mentorship of Quincy Jones, who had actually run into Phil Spector at the same day and hadn't told him that he'd recorded it with Leslie. Phil said that he just found this great song called It's My Party. He was going to record it with the Crystals. Quincy pressed 100 copies and got them out to the radio quickly.

was a song which was actually written and recorded by Paul Anka in 1970, but the most successful version of the song was that one, the version by Tom Jones, which was a huge hit in 1971. And it wasn't until 2013 that Paul Anka got together with Tom Jones and recorded a joint version of the song for Paul Anka's Duets series.

0: Well, so far on this hour of the show, we started things off with Culture Club and It's a Miracle. Then it was Santana and Smooth. And from the charts of 2026, Stella Lefty and Boston. We went back to the 60s for Leslie Gore and It's My Party. And to the 70s for Tom Jones and She's a Lady. And this is the brand new song from Bruno Mars from the charts of 2026. It is On My Soul.
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for 1980 for Spirit of Radio from Rush. Neil Peart, the drummer and lyricist with Rush, explained that it was a tribute to everything that was good about radio, celebrating his appreciation of magical moments, as he put it, that he'd had since childhood, of hearing the right song at the right time.

Well, Dua Lipa's been packing the hits since 2016, at least 10 years since Hotter Than Hell was in the charts and was a massive success for her. Before that, it was Rush and 1980, celebrating everything that's great about radio. We love that. The spirit of radio. It's

Originally, it was a hit for Tavares back in 1975, part of the 70s disco boom. But it was Take That that made it their own. 17 years later, in 1992, It Only Takes a Minute. Okay, let's get into the Mystery TV theme tune now.

Oh, this is rather familiar, isn't it? But remember, we're looking for a TV show theme. Okay, on TV, this was first seen in 1969. Through until 1978, it was based on the original film by Blake Edwards, which went on to have a number of episodes itself. But this was animation, comedy, slapstick. Lots of short episodes. But there were also some longer episodes as well. Originally, it started out on NBC and then ABC, and of course, seen around the world on multiple TV networks. What was the name of the TV show?

Don't know what you've got until you say goodbye. Affirmation. Savage Garden. A lyrical wonder. That going back to the charts of the millennium year 2000. Okay, this is our mystery TV theme.

based on a movie from the 60s. Well, the concept, the character and the music were. But yes, this one came out first in 1969 and ran through until 1979. It starred the voices of Rich Little, Dawes Butler, John Byner and Don Diamond. It was shorts, cartoons. What was it called? The Pink Panther

For me, that is one of Lynyrd Skynyrd's greatest songs, Sweet Home Alabama from 1974. So did you get our Mystery TV theme? It was The Pink Panther Show. The-

John Lennon gave the song to his Beatles bandmate Ringo Starr to include on his 1981 album Stop and Smell the Roses. But when John was shot and killed in December 1980, Ringo didn't feel comfortable recording it. John Lennon's recording of Nobody Told Me finally resurfaced in 1984, and then it was a hit and included on his Milk and Honey album.

9 to 5 from Dolly Parton, title track from the film of 1980. That back in the charts. After Dolly's death, her music has seen an extraordinary radio and streaming surge these past couple of weeks. More than 930 US stations played Dolly, up from just 135, delivering over 13,000 spins in just 1 week. A tribute stretched overseas as well, with one Dutch station playing Dolly continuously from 9 to 5, while globally she became the world's most streamed artist for a day. Well, in other showbiz and celebrity stories, a new Prince album opens up his legendary vault, bringing together 10 previously unreleased recordings. Timeless spans decades of Prince's career, with material recorded between 1977 and 2016. Released 10 years after his death, it's the first Prince collection assembled to feature unreleased music from every major era of his career. And we'll play a track from the album later in the show. And Olivia Rodrigo's first Daisy Chain Fields Festival has raised $10 million for charities supporting women and girls. The event featured a female-led lineup, including Chappell Roan and Olivia herself, with Stevie Nicks among special guests. The money is being distributed to non-profits working across women's health, rights, and support services.

seemed quite outrageous at the time. Blue Pearl, Naked in the Rain, back to 1990. Okay, let's dive into the birthday file now and say happy birthday for this week to Steve, to Jason, Andy, to Simon, Sabina, Innes, to Jan, also to Keiko, Samana, and to you if it's your birthday. How are you celebrating? Hope you're going to do some wild stuff. And most of all, make sure that you have a giant slice

0: From Feature Story News in Washington, I'm Nick Harper. US President Donald Trump has said that he and Chinese President Xi Jinping had a very productive meeting at the end of Xi's three-day state visit to Washington. On a visit to France, Pope Leo XIV has publicly opposed the country's assisted dying law, and NATO Secretary-General Mark Rutte has said the alliance has action plans in place to handle Russian hybrid attacks.
1: The greatest oldies of

girl. Uh-huh. And have we got no

But when his drinking, lusting, and his hunger for power became known to more and more people, the demands to do something about this outrageous man began.

From Feature Story News in Washington, I'm Nick Harper. US President Donald Trump has said that he and Chinese President Xi Jinping had a very productive meeting at the end of Xi's three-day state visit to Washington. On a visit to France, Pope Leo XIV has publicly opposed the country's assisted dying law, and NATO Secretary-General Mark Rutte has said the alliance has action plans in place to handle Russian hybrid attacks.

0: From Feature Story News in Washington, I'm Nick Harper. US President Donald Trump has said that he and Chinese President Xi Jinping had a very productive meeting at the end of Xi's three-day state visit to Washington. On a visit to France, Pope Leo XIV has publicly opposed the country's assisted dying law, and NATO Secretary General Mark Rutte has said the alliance has action plans in place to handle Russian hybrid attacks.
1: Playing the greatest oldies of all time. Like this.

his drinking and lusting and his hunger for power became known to more and more people, the demands to do something about

0: From Feature Story News in Washington, I'm Nick Harper. US President Donald Trump has said that he and Chinese President Xi Jinping had a very productive meeting at the end of Xi's three-day state visit to Washington. On a visit to France, Pope Leo XIV has publicly opposed the country's assisted dying law, and NATO Secretary General Mark Rutte has said the alliance has action plans in place to handle Russian hybrid attacks.
1: Playing the greatest oldies of all time. Like this.

0: million homes before 2029. The Tories, meanwhile, say they would dramatically increase the deportation of foreign criminals if they were to return to government, as Dave Cronin reports.
1: The Conservatives say they would deport up to 40,000 foreign criminals a year, compared with around 6,000 currently. Anyone jailed or convicted of more than a minor offence would face automatic deportation. Labour says removals have already increased under the current government and accuses the Tories of failing to deliver when in power.
0: More than 4 million homes who remain on a standard energy tariff have been urged to send in meter readings to avoid paying higher prices from October the 1st. The energy price cap will rise by 4% from Thursday for a typical household in England, Scotland and Wales. And England lost 3-2 to Spain at Wembley last night in their Nations League opener. The Three Lions led 2-1 at half-time after goals from Anthony Gordon and Harry Kane. But Spain scored twice after the break to turn the game around. Kane also missed a penalty for England in the second half. Boss Thomas Tuchel thought Spain's second-minute opener was crucial.
2: I think we had the worst possible start against a team like Spain, who loves to control the game and loves to play with confidence and on the ball, to be 1-0 down so early.
0: In the same competition, Scotland drew 0-0 with Slovenia in Ljubljana. That's the latest from Radio News Hub. I'm John Collins.
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0: Largely dry and cloudy this morning as things turn increasingly windy. A mixed bag for the rest of the day. Heavy rain moving in from the west, but warm sunny spells in the east. A high of 22 degrees Celsius.

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0: So very good morning to you then. 27th of September. The weekend wake up live on your favourite radio station. Between now and 10. So coming up for you today. On this day, past, present and future. Number ones from 1969 and 1983 included in that. 8:30 we'll look at the papers. The Sunday long song this morning from 8:45. Provided by Richard Marx. Hour two with on this day's hour one. Hour two with Chris's Did You Know and our cheesy moment. And of course at 9:10, we'll play another round of Beat the Intro. So if you would like to get involved or just get in touch and say hello, 07467902411 on WhatsApp, or presenterchris@yahoo.com via email. Or look for Chris Ironside Radio on Instagram. Loads of ways to say hello.
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2: Do I look bothered? Ooh.

So, the 27th of September is where we're at. Day 270 of the year. 95 left to go. So on this day in 1988, sprinter Ben Johnson, well, he was sent home from the Seoul Olympics in disgrace and stripped of Olympic gold. And the Arab leaders, that was PLO's Yasser Arafat and the King of Jordan, well, they signed a ceasefire, or agreed a peace deal, on this day in 1970 in Cairo in Egypt. And back to 1825, as the world's first public railway service began with the opening of the Stockton and Darlington Railway, built by George Stephenson. The track was 27 miles long, and the steam locomotive Active pulled 32 passenger wagons at 10 miles an hour. It's faster than most of the trains go today. 1849, the opening by Queen Victoria of Newcastle's High Level Bridge. The first use of the name Jack the Ripper in an anonymous letter to the Central News Agency on this day in 1888. 1960, Bank Underground Station in London opened, Europe's first moving pavement. The BBC's Question Time, that aired for the first time, chaired by Robin Day on this day in 1979. He would stay for 10 years. Historic golfing moment in 1987 as Tony Jacklin led his team, including Seve Ballesteros, to win the Ryder Cup. The first time the US had been defeated on their home ground. And for all you wordsmiths out there, 1991, the first ever Scrabble Championship was held in London with 20 countries competing. And a sad day in 2011, David Croft, notable for Heidi High, Are You Being Served, You Rang My Lord, It Ain't Half Hot, Mom and Dad's Army, passed away at the age of 89. On to the present then. Today's World Rivers Day. Visit a river, if you're near one. Be careful though. If you don't fancy going out then, if you've already got chocolate milk, today's a good day to have it because it is National Chocolate Milk Day. It's also National Corned Beef Hash Day. Love corned beef with mashed potato. Half a tin of beans on the side. Lovely. National Crusher Can Day. Reminds me of Popeye, that. Ancestor Appreciation Day. National Day of Forgiveness. And last, but very not least, despite me feeling a little under the weather today, you've got to be kind to me, because today is Morning Show Hosts Day. So there you go. Plenty of stuff for today, the 27th of September. So as mentioned before, our number ones are from 1969 and 1983 this morning. All the way back to 69. After a brilliant number one, spending 6 weeks at the top of the charts. And from Culture Club, with Karma Chameleon.

Number one on this day, 1969, Creedence Clearwater Revival with Bad Moon Rising. The song containing a classic misheard lyric. We are fans of a misheard lyric on this show. And the line, "There's a bad moon on the rise," is often heard as, "There's a bathroom on the right." Now, not only do many people sing the wrong lyrics, but John Fogerty himself sang the bathroom on the right lyrics once during the Premonition concert, and it can be heard after the last verse of the song quite clearly. And he would point, often having fun, towards a nearby bathroom from the stage when he got to the famous misheard line. Paul McCartney with Pipes of Peace are going to take us to the papers at 8:30 after Aha. This morning, I'm feeling a little bit touchy.

Paul McCartney and the Pipes of Peace. Time for our look at the Sunday papers then. I'll tell you, these have been written by a YTS person. Keen as mustard. There's loads. So we're going to start with the Sunday Times. And a former bodyguard to the leader of Hamas secured asylum and citizenship in Britain before plotting a terrorist attack against Jews in Europe ahead of the second anniversary of the October the 7th massacre. Sunday People, that splashes on Noel Gallagher's reaction to reports that Manchester City have been found guilty on all but one of their 115 charges relating to breaches of financial regulations in the Premier League. Mr. Gallagher said, "So it was a bit of a shock to find out that we've been found guilty of all but one, but really, overall, just quite sad, really. Sad for the fans and for the players." Sunday Telegraph, and Sir Ranulph Fiennes' stepson says the police have not responded to pleas from the explorer's family to help find him and check on his well-being. Comes after the paper previously reported that Sir Ranulph had been isolated and moved between a succession of care homes in recent years. Andy Burnham in the Sunday Mirror, and he says he's more determined than ever to fix the broken social care system after the death of his father who battled Alzheimer's. And the PM told the newspaper, "I won't leave office without having grasped this particular nettle." Daily Star, Noel Gallagher again. He said he's shocked and saddened at the Premier League's reported decision to find the club guilty of 114 breaches of financial rules. Headline there, Noel's crying his heart out. Sunday Express, that reports that 182 people have lost their lives in the English Channel. We'll finish with The Observer. That leads on a story calling Louise Haig the most powerful woman in Britain. Andy Burnham's first Secretary of State is bringing her Sheffield Steel to Westminster, according to The Observer. And there's some selected headlines from your UK newspaper front pages for today, the 27th of September.

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1: Jerry and the Pacemakers and Ferry Cross the Mersey, and before that, Holly Valance with Naughty Girl. Almost time for our roll call this morning. We will do it around about 10 to 9, I think. So you got about 10 minutes to get in if you would like a mention on this morning's show. 07467 90241 on WhatsApp, or presenterchris@yahoo.com via email. And it's almost time for our Sunday long song, provided by Richard Marks this morning. We'll do that after Leona Lewis. But first, Julian Lennon.

Julian Lennon with It's Much Too Late for Goodbyes. And it's not too late to put a stop in the wrong place on the playout system and then not realise. As mentioned earlier, our long song from Richard Marx is after Leona Lewis.

That's some note she reaches there at the end, isn't it? Leona Lewis. And A Moment Like This. So we move on now to our Sunday long song by Richard Marx, taken from the album Repeat Offender. Now, when Richard Marx first wrote this song, he had trouble finding the perfect female name for the title. Then during a flight attendant approached his seat and he noticed her name, Badge. And he chose the name on the badge for the song's title. So enjoy Angelia, or Angelia. Just a footnote. Wonder what he would have done if Tarquin or Fred came over. You'd be listening to that now instead, wouldn't you?

So I definitely think it was a good job that Richard Marx stumbled across Angel Ear and not Fred or Tarquin. And great song, and the Sunday Long Song returns next week, 8:45. So a good morning to Simon in France, to Affordable Bold Colourings team, to Mr. M, to Hazel and Leanne, to the Goys, Elaine and Malcolm. Very good morning to Beasley, to Jeff Seddon, to Janet and Tony, Kevin and Linda, and Mrs. Weekend Wake Up as well. 07467 902 affordable1 or presenter Chris at yahoo.com if I've missed you out.

0: lifetime.
1: Very good morning to the Farleys. That's Mark and Julie. 10 seconds after the roll call. That's like running for the bus and getting there just as the doors are closing. Very good morning to you too. Everyone ready for the quiz, of course, in hour two. A lesser played, fantastic track from Voice of the Beehive in the form of Monsters and Angels. Gonna take us to 9 o'clock and the news headlines.

0: From Feature Story News in Washington, I'm Nick Harper. US President Donald Trump has said that he and Chinese President Xi Jinping had a very productive meeting at the end of Xi's three-day state visit to Washington. On a visit to France, Pope Leo XIV has publicly opposed the country's assisted dying law, and NATO Secretary General Mark Rutte has said the alliance has action plans in place to handle Russian hybrid attacks.
1: Playing the greatest oldies of all.

0: members of the Labour Party, but there will be the constitutional member-driven stuff happening in the hall with all the delegates from the different Labour Party CLPs.
1: The Conservatives, meanwhile, have unveiled plans to dramatically increase the number of foreign criminals deported from the UK if they returned to power. Dave Cronin has this report.
2: The Tories want foreign nationals jailed or convicted of more than minor offences to face automatic deportation. They say you could see 40,000 people removed each year and argue leaving the European Convention on Human Rights would help deliver it. Meanwhile, the government says nearly 10,000 foreign criminals have been removed since the election.
1: Millions of households are being advised to submit an up-to-date meter reading before energy bills increase later this week. More than 4 million homes are still on standard tariffs, with the price cap due to climb by 4% from Thursday across England, Scotland and Wales. The rise comes as cooler weather means many households are starting to turn their central heating back on. England's first game since the World Cup saw them lose 3-2 to the winners of that tournament, Spain. Last night's game at Wembley was both sides' Nations League opener. Earlier in the day, Scotland drew 0-0 with Slovenia in Ljubljana. And social media star John Nellis has topped the Strictly Come Dancing leaderboard on the first live show of the series. The Northern Irish football content creator and his partner Katia Jones wowed the judges during the first week of the BBC One dance programme with a foxtrot to Alex Warren's Ordinary. The judging panel gave the couple some 31 points. That's the latest from Radio News Hub. I'm John Collins.
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5: It's the Breakfast Web.
1: Largely dry and cloudy this morning as things turn increasingly windy. A mixed bag for the rest of the day. Heavy rain moving in from the west, but warm sunny spells in the east. A high of 22 degrees Celsius.
6: Thank you kindly. Hour two of the Sunday edition of the Weekend Wake Up. Almost time for the quiz. The Smiths and the B-52s will take us there after we decide what show we are actually listening to this morning.
7: 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You're

0: the B-52s with Rome, and you've just heard from the Smiths with Please, Please, Please Let Me Get What I Want. And if that's the quiz, then your wish is granted.
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0: Love that Smith song, never quite understood why it's only 1 minute 42 seconds long, but there we go, it fitted the bill nicely to get us to 10 past 9 and beat the intro. So there are 10 songs, all you're going to hear is the intro. Once you've heard the intro and you think you know the artist and the title of as many of the songs as you can, then get in touch with the studio. 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Tell us who you are, where you're listening to the show from this Sunday morning, and how many of the intros you've got. Just pop your score down, 5, 6, 7, whatever it may be, unless you are declaring all 10, and then I require a little bit of proof. You can write the answers down, take a picture and attach to the message or email, or you can type them out into the message or email yourself. Entirely up to you. You'll hear the intros twice, and then you will have around about 10 minutes to post your scores before I give out the answers. Right, are you ready? Here is the first one on this morning's Beat the Intro.

Now, number two is this. Your third one.

And your fifth, that's this. That's my banker of somebody not getting 10 this week is number five. Number six, you may remember this from a show not so long ago.

Now, number 7. Number 8. Very short number 8. I'll give you that one again. I've got to be careful though, because it says the title straight after the intro. Number 9.

And your last one this morning is number 10. All done. Flew through those, didn't we? Don't worry, though. Like I say, you will get a recap in a couple of moments' time. And then you can send your scores in to us here. We do love new players as well as our oldies, our regulars. 07467902411 on WhatsApp or presenterchris@yahoo.com via email. So I'll probably just upset all the regular players by calling them oldies. But we'll move on from that with our recap. Same order, 1 to 10. Here's Beat the Intro once more.

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Right, before we move on with the tunes this morning, I was watching television yesterday and the advert came on advertising a fast food restaurant. I mean, I may as well just tell you it was McDonald's. I know that other food fast food restaurants are available because they brought out some new food and it's called the Chicken and Bacon McMuffin. Oh no, it's the Chicken and Egg McMuffin is the one that got my attention. Two reasons why. The first reason is, who the Sam heck has chicken for breakfast apart from the Colonel of KFC? And a massive problem for the staff, because when they're making the chicken and the egg McMuffin, what do they put on first?

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Still time to enter the quiz if you wish. 07467902411 on WhatsApp or presenterchris@yahoo.com via email. So very good morning to Harry Kane, regular listener even to the show on a Sunday morning. Just wish to thank him personally for missing a penalty last night. Me and Mrs. Weekend Wake Up didn't need £65 each for both teams to score in both halves. Answers after Chris de Burgh.

0: Sounds like a bit of a dodgy journey, that, doesn't it? Don't pay the ferryman until he gets you to the other side. The brilliant Christa Berg. Answer time then for this morning's quiz.
1: It's Sunday morning and time for your favourite Sunday quiz to beat all quizzes. It's Beat the Intro with your host, Mr. Chris Ironside.
0: Is all I'm going to say with the answers that you've given this morning. Here's number one.

Number one was Led Zeppelin and Whole Lot of Love. We've just been on a ferry and now we've got a ticket to ride. In slot number two with the Beatles.

Casey and the Sunshine Band. And Get Down Tonight was number 4. Love number 5.

So the Beatmasters do ask, who's in the house? I'm coming home, girl. On Rock the House. And it is the Beatmasters featuring the Cookie Crew. Last Sunday's long song. So you would have got this, wouldn't you, if you didn't have better things to do, apparently. Like wandering around the country, Kevin and Linda. Or going to Canada, Janet and Mark Gregson. Through the channels on the TV. I get your priorities right. Marillion. Sugar Mice. Well done to Simon in France, who definitely got that one. Number 7 was Madness. And One Better Day. Number 8 was the Brand New Heavies. And Dream On Dreamer.

and people, and sight for sore eyes. So there are your answers. If you want to adjust, then you've got 2 minutes, 36 seconds of a solo spice.

Sporty Spice. Melanie C, Mel C, whatever name you want to give it. Steady. And into you. Right, I think we've had all the adjustments we're going to get. The cut-off time is now. So let's reveal who's won this morning's quiz. Well done to Salty, and morning to you, Kieran. 3 out of 10. Kevin and Linda as well, 3 out of 10. ABC, that's affordable bold colouring, 4 for you lot. And Mr. M on his own got 4 as well. 1 point better, we find Mrs. Weekend Wake Up with 5. Narrowly beaten by Simon over in France with 5.5. A little bit of a log jam on 6 points this morning. Well done to Beasley. A very good morning and well done to Steve Mason as well. And the same to Mark and Ainsley. All teams on 6 out of 10. Bronze medal today for the Farleys. Serial winners that beat the intro with 7.5. And a welcome back from Canada to the Gregsons, Janet and Mark. Heading home with a silver medal today with 6. But congratulations to Janet and Tony. This morning's winners have beat the intro with 9 out of 10, taking home the gold. The only one that caught them out was number 5 with the Beatmasters featuring the Cookie Crew and Rock the House. Right this moment in time, that's my favourite all-time song. Not that I don't want people to get 10.

Part of the quiz this morning, the guitar man from Bread. Now, it is almost exactly 9:40. So you know where we're off next then, don't you?

Yes, Sunday School beckons with Chris's Did You Know. So did you know that life expectancy, nearly, in ancient Rome was only 25? And did you know that the word infantry sounds like infant because in ancient times an army's infantry typically consisted of soldiers too young or too inexperienced to ride a horse and be part of the cavalry? Some smashing long words in this morning, isn't there? And did you know if you get a mosquito bite, it means that you're allergic to mosquito spit? Almost everybody in the world is, by the way. And did you know that being in a negative relationship can weaken your immune system? Absolutely true. And did you know that when you're frightened, that your vision improves slightly? And finally this morning, did you know that the second man to go over Niagara Falls in a barrel successfully actually died years later from injuries sustained from slipping on an orange peel? All absolutely true, and Chris's Did You Know will return next Sunday at exactly 9:40. Ish. I think I might have committed a crime here because I've just looked at the playout system and I haven't played this song for 8 months. It's not on.

0: the only song ever to be released that spells the word perspective. I'm not going to spell it. Aztec Camera. And How Men Are. So we move on to our cheesy moment for Sunday morning. Now, ABBA, extremely successful, of course. Brilliant, brilliant career. Do you consider their songs cheesy? Well, you may or you may not. So if you want to make sure that they're cheesy, well, what do? I hear you ask. Well, you go, hey, Martine, love, sing this for us, will you?
1: It's time.

It's Martine McCutcheon with her version of Mamma Mia, our cheesy track today. Two more to take us to 10 this Sunday morning. Blondie will finish the show after the Monkees. A little bit me, a little bit you. Walk.

Thanks very much for your company this morning and yesterday as well, of course. The Weekend Wake Up returns to your airwaves next Saturday and Sunday between 8 and 10. Stay tuned. Fantastic shows on the way next for your Sunday entertainment. Wherever you're up to, have a good day and have a good week next week. Tra!

From Feature Story News in Washington, I'm Nick Harper. US President Donald Trump has said that he and Chinese President Xi Jinping had a very productive meeting at the end of Xi's three-day state visit to Washington. On a visit to France, Pope Leo XIV has publicly opposed the country's assisted dying law, and NATO Secretary General Mark Rutte has said the alliance has action plans in place to handle Russian hybrid attacks.

0: From Feature Story News in Washington, I'm Nick Harper. US President Donald Trump has said that he and Chinese President Xi Jinping had a very productive meeting at the end of Xi's three-day state visit to Washington. On a visit to France, Pope Leo XIV has publicly opposed the country's assisted dying law, and NATO Secretary-General Mark Rutte has said the alliance has action plans in place to handle Russian hybrid attacks.
1: The greatest oldies of all time.

0: From Feature Story News in Washington, I'm Nick Harper. US President Donald Trump has said that he and Chinese President Xi Jinping had a very productive meeting at the end of Xi's three-day state visit to Washington. On a visit to France, Pope Leo XIV has publicly opposed the country's assisted dying law, and NATO Secretary General Mark Rutte has said the alliance has action plans in place to handle Russian hybrid attacks.
1: Playing the greatest oldies of all time.

0: love you. From Feature Story News in Washington, I'm Nick Harper. US President Donald Trump has said that he and Chinese President Xi Jinping had a very productive meeting at the end of Xi's three-day state visit to Washington. On a visit to France, Pope Leo XIV has publicly opposed the country's assisted dying law, and NATO Secretary General Mark Rutte has said the alliance has action plans in place to handle Russian hybrid attacks.
1: Playing the greatest oldies of all time.

0: From Feature Story News in Washington, I'm Nick Harper. US President Donald Trump has said that he and Chinese President Xi Jinping had a very productive meeting at the end of Xi's three-day state visit to Washington. On a visit to France, Pope Leo XIV has publicly opposed the country's assisted dying law, and NATO Secretary-General Mark Rutte has said the alliance has action plans in place to handle Russian hybrid attacks.
1: Playing the greatest oldies of all time. Like this.

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I give you my phone number. 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

0: From Feature Story News in Washington, I'm Nick Harper. US President Donald Trump has said that he and Chinese President Xi Jinping had a very productive meeting at the end of Xi's three-day state visit to Washington. On a visit to France, Pope Leo XIV has publicly opposed the country's assisted dying law, and NATO Secretary General Mark Rutte has said the alliance has action plans in place to handle Russian hybrid attacks.
1: Playing the greatest oldies of all time. Like this.

From Feature Story News in Washington, I'm Nick Harper. US President Donald Trump has said that he and Chinese President Xi Jinping had a very productive meeting at the end of Xi's three-day state visit to Washington. On a visit to France, Pope Leo XIV has publicly opposed the country's assisted dying law, and NATO Secretary General Mark Rutte has said the alliance has action plans in place to handle Russian hybrid attacks.

0: You know, every now and then, I think you might like to hear something from us. Nice and easy. But there's just one thing.
1: Job down in the city.
0: You see, we never, ever do nothing.
1: Working for the man.
0: Nice.
1: Every night and
0: easy.
1: Day.
0: We always
1: well,
0: do it.
1: I never lost
0: nice.
1: 1 minute
0: and
1: of
0: rough.
1: And
0: but we're gonna take the beginning of this song
1: the thing
0: and do it
1: been.
0: Easy.
1: Big wheel keep
0: but then we're gonna do the finish.
1: Turning.
0: Rough.
1: Proud Mary.
0: It's the way we
1: keep
0: do.
1: On burning.
0: Proud Mary.

From Feature Story News in Washington, I'm Nick Harper. US President Donald Trump has said that he and Chinese President Xi Jinping had a very productive meeting at the end of Xi's three-day state visit to Washington. On a visit to France, Pope Leo XIV has publicly opposed the country's assisted dying law, and NATO Secretary-General Mark Rutte has said the alliance has action plans in place to handle Russian hybrid attacks.

have we got

From Feature Story News in Washington, I'm Nick Harper. US President Donald Trump has said that he and Chinese President Xi Jinping had a very productive meeting at the end of Xi's three-day state visit to Washington. On a visit to France, Pope Leo XIV has publicly opposed the country's assisted dying law, and NATO Secretary-General Mark Rutte has said the alliance has action plans in place to handle Russian hybrid attacks.

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0: 92 for the Pasta Dinners. I'm doing fine now. And then there was MC Hammer.
1: You can't touch this. You can't touch this. You can't touch this.

So still to come in the next 20, Lily Allen, Not Fair, Blink 182, and maybe Roy Orbison. The number one hit music station.

0: And boy, did she write some songs back in the day. Kathy Dennis, The 90s and The Naughty Show with me, Mick Hall. Stand by.
1: Just seconds away from the hit.

0: who's back. Mick Hall. Sit back, relax, and enjoy.
1: So, as promised, it was a little bit of Roy Orbison. And talking of older tunes, which were re-released on a remix, who remembers this from Elvis?

It was the big band from back in the day on a remix. Elvis, A Little Less Conversation. But as promised, Lily Allen

world famous 90s and Naughty Show coming out of this station. Where are the belters coming from? Agnes, Alphabet, Blink 182.

And we still have a monster load of tunes to come between now and the end of the show, including Curtis Stigers, Sir Vincent Cole, Ricky Martin and Oasis.

0: on Survivor.
1: So it was the noughties. It was 2001 Survivor, Destiny's Child. Let's go down to 1992 for this absolute classic from back in the day. A Deeper Love, Savillis and Cole.

0: la da dee dee la da da la da dee la da da la da.
1: Is somebody cooking sausages? Cause I can smell some right bangers.
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The biggest hits 24/7. 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Mick Hall.

From Feature Story News in Washington, I'm Nick Harper. US President Donald Trump has said that he and Chinese President Xi Jinping had a very productive meeting at the end of Xi's three-day state visit to Washington. On a visit to France, Pope Leo XIV has publicly opposed the country's assisted dying law, and NATO Secretary General Mark Rutte has said the alliance has action plans in place to handle Russian hybrid attacks.

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1: So this is what we do each and every week on this station. 2 hours of your 90s and your noughties. Shall we continue? So let's slow it down for a couple. For now, anyway. Mary J.

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1: So we still have plenty of belters lined up between now and the end of the show. Gabrielle, Happy Clappers, Eternal, and maybe Curtis Stigers.

It was, of course, 1996. Robbie Williams, Freedom. Up 3 years to 1999. Canned Heat, It Can Only Be Jamiroquai.

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2: 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Cranking it up then.

0: So we have been holding on to this classic for the whole of the show, into the last 15, 20, for this monster. Born Slippy, Underworld.
1: And now, it's time for a classic.

taken from the film Trainspotting. What an absolutely classic tune from way back. On the world's born Slippy, where are we going to go next? Something that is nothing but pure class. How about Robert Miles' Children?

Nigel's at Naughty Show. Nearly done for another week. You've just had Moby. Time for two. The Killers. And we're going to finish it this week with Curtis Stigers.

0: From Feature Story News in Washington, I'm Nick Harper. US President Donald Trump has said that he and Chinese President Xi Jinping had a very productive meeting at the end of Xi's three-day state visit to Washington. On a visit to France, Pope Leo XIV has publicly opposed the country's assisted dying law, and NATO Secretary General Mark Rutte has said the alliance has action plans in place to handle Russian hybrid attacks.
1: The greatest oldies of all time.

0: From Feature Story News in Washington, I'm Nick Harper. US President Donald Trump has said that he and Chinese President Xi Jinping had a very productive meeting at the end of Xi's three-day state visit to Washington. On a visit to France, Pope Leo XIV has publicly opposed the country's assisted dying law, and NATO Secretary General Mark Rutte has said the alliance has action plans in place to handle Russian hybrid attacks.
1: Playing the greatest oldies of all time. Like this.

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0: From Feature Story News in Washington, I'm Nick Harper. US President Donald Trump has said that he and Chinese President Xi Jinping had a very productive meeting at the end of Xi's three-day state visit to Washington. On a visit to France, Pope Leo XIV has publicly opposed the country's assisted dying law, and NATO Secretary-General Mark Rutte has said the alliance has action plans in place to handle Russian hybrid attacks.
1: Playing the greatest oldies of all time. Like this.

0: From Feature Story News in Washington, I'm Nick Harper. US President Donald Trump has said that he and Chinese President Xi Jinping had a very productive meeting at the end of Xi's three-day state visit to Washington. On a visit to France, Pope Leo XIV has publicly opposed the country's assisted dying law, and NATO Secretary-General Mark Rutte has said the alliance has action plans in place to handle Russian hybrid attacks.
1: Playing the greatest oldies of all.

From Feature Story News in Washington, I'm Nick Harper. US President Donald Trump has said that he and Chinese President Xi Jinping had a very productive meeting at the end of Xi's three-day state visit to Washington. On a visit to France, Pope Leo XIV has publicly opposed the country's assisted dying law, and NATO Secretary General Mark Rutte has said the alliance has action plans in place to handle Russian hybrid attacks.

From Feature Story News in Washington, I'm Nick Harper. US President Donald Trump has said that he and Chinese President Xi Jinping had a very productive meeting at the end of Xi's three-day state visit to Washington. On a visit to France, Pope Leo XIV has publicly opposed the country's assisted dying law, and NATO Secretary General Mark Rutte has said the alliance has action plans in place to handle Russian hybrid attacks. The greatest oldies of all.